0: 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Rádió Andrét.
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1: I really need you. 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I'm fading fast. Not gonna last.